0: You say your name was?
1: Jackson. Alan Jackson.
0: Friday nights, 3 sats, $10 a set.
1: All right, thank you.
2: Hey, Jackson.
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2: 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You got something.

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Talked to brother the other day, he didn't have too much to say. Trying to quit these cigarettes,

born on the lakeside. And as daylight broke, I saw the earth, the trees had

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For every job, so many men